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When it matters most. River Country, 101.7, 103.7, 96.1, WIVR.

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I like my shirt untucked. I spend Saturdays working on my truck.

River Country, WIVR, Bailey Zimmerman. Coming up, we're going to have the Would You Rather question of the day. It's a good one today. We'll have that coming up next hour. A little later on, we've got a final chance to win tickets to Saturday's Chris Young Show at the Bradley 315 Fest coming up this Saturday. Here's Chris Stapleton on River Country.

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